to my very favorite part of the night. Welcome to Summer's Choice here on Hits 106KHQ. And recently it has come to my attention that I have the most amazing friends in the whole

It's raining. I really don't want to walk the 3.5-4 blocks to my car from where I'm at right now. Will you come get me and just drop me off at my car? And he did. I was fully expecting a no, and he came and he picked me up and he took me to my car, and I could not be more grateful. And I have another friend who I don't talk to him very often, but when I call him, didn't take more than 3 rings for him to pick up. One time, it only took half of 1 ring, and that leads us to tonight's Choice Telephone. 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

and we've got new music 9 o'clock coming up later on tonight. 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Sienna Spyro, Die on This Hill. 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Got

0: like, you know, typically children, or apparently drunk adults, if they ask politely. And, you know, I really gotta tip my hat. He said, excuse me, ma'am. According to the investigation right now, I do need to take your name and number. And he pointed to the little sticker badge that he had. You know, if I didn't already have plans, people to see, places to be, it would have worked. 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Skate you.
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It's 106 KHQ kicking off your new music. 9 o'clock. What's going on? It is summer just after 9 on your Monday. Let me know what you want to hear. 231-947-1106. So easy to fall in love is on It's 106 KHQ at night. I could

KHQ, and I've heard an ad recently that there's a washer and dryer that has a total 90-minute wash and dry cycle in the same machine, and I've got to be so honest. Does that even work? I can't imagine that works properly and cleans your clothes. If you have this, will you let me know? 231-947-1106. Are your clothes clean and or dry at the end?

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opinion. It's getting later into the KHQ Night Show, and the later it gets, the more chit-chatty we get. When is the timeline to sort of fast track into being, quote, ready for a relationship? Now, I understand that it's totally different for every single person, but at what point do you, like, is it something that snaps and just goes, oh, so I need to, like, do this in order to get better, and I just don't want to keep thinking about this, or I don't want to focus on this, have this energy? What are your tips and tricks? 231-947-1106. I'm sure that there are plenty of people out there who could use a little bit of advice when it comes

0: 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You can be sad. Just don't unpack your bags and live there. 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

It's 106 KHQ, and a huge shout out to everyone who came out to the Soulja Boy and Bow Wow concert last night. It was an absolute blast, and even the Gypsy Spirits after party. It was so wonderful seeing all of your...

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6K HQ, and rumor has it there was a 41-page prenup between Taylor Swift and Travis Kelce, and that does not shock me a single bit. It actually shocks me that it was that little. It's KHQ.

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Out to the Soulja Boy and Bow Wow concert last night at the National Cherry Festival and the Gypsy Spirits after party. We had such an amazing night with you. But I will talk to you tomorrow from 7 until 11 here on It's 106 KHQ. Summer out. 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
1: Thanks, Ashley. Gaylord firefighters quickly contained an early morning house fire yesterday after it was spotted by an Otsego County Sheriff's Animal Control Officer. The Otsego County Fire Authority says crews were dispatched just after 5:15 to a home on North Elm Street in Gaylord. Before firefighters arrived, officers from the Gaylord City Police and Michigan State Police used a neighbor's garden hose to help slow the fire spread. Firefighters extinguished the blaze, checked the home for fire extension, and remained on scene for more than an hour searching for hot spots. The home suffered fire, smoke, and water damage, primarily to the garage and part of the living area. No injuries were reported. Michigan State appears poised to keep outgoing President Kevin Guskowitz after all. According to Spartan Tailgate, Guskowitz has decided not to take the presidency at Clemson University and instead will remain at MSU. The report says men's basketball coach Tom Izzo, several members of the university's board of trustees, and major donors helped persuade him to stay. Sources say Guskowitz will sign a contract extension worth about $1 million a year, less than a previously approved $2 million deal, suggesting his decision was not driven by money. An official announcement is expected soon. Two local men convicted in a federal Clean Air Act case have been pardoned by President Trump. Ryan and Wade Lalone of Diesel Freak LLC in Gaylord had pleaded guilty to conspiracy charges relating to bypassing emission systems on diesel trucks. The case, involving actions from 2015 to 2018, led to more than $750,000 in fines and probation in 2024 before the July 3rd pardon, which also covered several others involved.
2: Over in KHQ Sports, the Traverse City Pit Spitters are off for All-Star Week, but they have three pitchers performing in the All-Star game tomorrow. Right-handed pitchers Connor Kelly, Bryce Suter, and Charlie Wolf were all named to the 2026 Northwoods League All-Star game at the Field of Dreams movie site in Dyersville, Iowa. The All-Star festivities begin today with the Home Run Challenge, and the All-Star game is tomorrow. And the Detroit Tigers are back in action today. They're at home against the Athletics with first pitch at 6:40. That's your KHQ News and Sports. I'm intern Vinny. Ashley Z has your KHQ What to Wear weather forecast up next.
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1: Just after 6 a.m., it's 106 KHQ. I'm Ashley Z. Today, I am so grateful just to feel good. You go a couple of days not feeling well, whether it's self-inflicted or just getting sick or just not feeling good for whatever circumstance, and then you really, really

0: Hits 106, KHQ. I'm Ashley Z. You know what's a really, really sneaky snack is Cheez-Its. I get a craving for Cheez-Its, and I give in probably now, like, once a week. I have a couple of friends who surprised me with really liking Cheez-Its. I was like, you eat Cheez-Its? Okay. And then for some reason, that just gave me a subconscious green light on them. But now, I actually looked at the, because I stopped to get some this morning, and it was like a bag of it, right? Not even a huge box. A regular box, right? But like a bag you get at a grocery store, 450 calories in the whole bag. I was like, oh my God. It's as if I forgot they're just like baked cheese snacks. I thought they were fried for a sec, but no, Cheez-Its' big thing is that they're baked, not fried, right? Either way, dude, it's a ton of calories for just like a little bag of like crackers. I'm going to play Nelly. We're going to do a throwback in a few. And so easy to fall in love. In just a sec.
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It's Hits 106 KHQ. It's Ashley. Say, how are you? Okay, so Taylor Swift walked down the aisle to a string quartet version of her own song, Love Story. I'm like, what? Because that's actually kind of cute. Because we saw Travis and Taylor, like, dancing together in the early days of us knowing they were dating. Back when everybody was, like, mocking them, like, we don't care. But we really did care. Anybody who said that they didn't care about Taylor Swift and Travis Kelce in the beginning was just being such a hater, but still cared. We don't care. Yes, you do. They were at a club one night dancing to Love Story, and it was actually, like, very, very cute. And it's one of my formative memories of the beginning of their relationship. So the fact that she walked down the aisle at her own wedding to a string quartet version of her own song, and it happened to be Love Story, I don't know. I like that. It's a love story, baby, just say yes. Travis vowed to protect Taylor Swift forever during their vows. I'm like, stop! I don't know where my soulmate is, but I want to meet him.

0: 6:32. Good morning. It's Hits 106 KHQ. I'm Ashley Z. I just forgot what day it was. What day it is. It's Tuesday. Okay. Gonna give you an update on the weather after the Northern Michigan newscast. Hey, Nick.
1: Thanks, Ashley. Michigan residents in 27 counties, including Grand Traverse, Emmett, Charlevoix, Sheboygan, Antrim, Kalkaska, Wexford, and Benzie, can now apply for FEMA disaster assistance following April's severe storms and flooding. Help is now available for uninsured damage to homes and personal property, temporary housing, emergency needs, and certain repair costs. Residents should first file an insurance claim since FEMA cannot cover losses already paid by insurance. Applications can be submitted online at disasterassistance.gov. Authorities say last month's fire at the former Harbor Lake Christian Center on Barnes Road in Garfield Township was intentionally set. The June 20th blaze destroyed the vacant building, and investigators have now ruled it as an act of arson. The Grand Traverse County Sheriff's Office is asking anyone with surveillance video, dash camera footage, photos, or information about suspicious activity to come forward. A reward is being offered for information leading to an arrest. The Mackinac Island Convention and Visitors Bureau says Executive Director Tim High will retire at the end of the season after more than 15 years. The Bureau has begun searching for his replacement, while High will stay on in an advisory role during the transition. He's credited with helping build the island's tourism organization, leading its COVID-19 response, and expanding Mackinac Island's national profile.
2: Over in KHQ Sports, the Traverse City Pits pitchers are off for All-Star Week, but they have three pitchers performing in the All-Star Game tomorrow. Right-handed pitchers Connor Kelly, Bryce Suter, and Charlie Wolf were all named to the 2026 Northwoods League All-Star Game at the Field of Dreams movie site in Dyersville, Iowa. The All-Star festivities begin today with the Home Run Challenge, and the All-Star Game is tomorrow. And the Detroit Tigers are back in action today. They're at home against the Athletics with first pitch at 6:40.

80s. Right now, it is nice and clear in Traverse City. That's where I'm broadcasting live from. It's about 61 here now. The rest of northern Michigan, same thing. Clear morning in the low 60s. It is a cute little summer morning. It's 106 KHQ.

0: 6:44. It's Hits 106 KHQ. I'm Ashley Z. So I'm just kind of looking through some details from Taylor and Travis's wedding, and they had a wedding raffle. And one of Travis Kelce's NFL teammates' wife won a $6,700 Chanel handbag made of grained calfskin. I'm like, what? How do you get a calfskin bag? Isn't a calf a baby cow? You skinned a baby cow to make a bag? And it's sold for like $7,000? And Taylor Swift had that as her wedding raffle present? I'm kind of amazed by that. I don't know why I feel like she would be one that's like, that's baby cow skin? I don't need that. We don't need to give that away. That baby should have lived. You know what I mean? Like, you shouldn't be a bag. What happened? But what my real takeaway, well, that's one real takeaway because I was sad. But for another takeaway, when I get married someday, I want us to have a wedding raffle. That's like my new dream. I want to have a really, really cool raffle at my wedding. If I have guests there, I don't know what's going to happen. I probably will have guests, but I don't think I'm going to have, like, bridesmaids and all that. Unless the guy that I marry, like, has way more friends than I do. Which is super possible. Anyway, I want to have a wedding raffle. And if I get married someday, you're invited.
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8: 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Catch up that chick by her toe. And sure, sir. Yes, sir.
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1: 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Thanks to Turtle Creek Casino. Get your game on. I'm going to give you an update on the weather. It's going to be a nice summer day with some rain in the next couple, just after the Northern Michigan newscast.
2: Thanks, Ashley. Gaylord firefighters quickly contained an early morning house fire yesterday after it was spotted by an Otsego County Sheriff's Animal Control Officer. The Otsego County Fire Authority says crews were dispatched just after 5:15 to a home on North Elm Street in Gaylord. Before firefighters arrived, officers from the Gaylord City Police and Michigan State Police used a neighbor's garden hose to help slow the fire spread. Firefighters extinguished the blaze, checked the home for fire extension, and remained on scene for more than an hour searching for hot spots. The home suffered fire, smoke, and water damage, primarily to the garage and part of the living area. No injuries were reported. Michigan State appears poised to keep outgoing President Kevin Guskowitz after all. According to Spartan Tailgate, Guskowitz has decided not to take the presidency at Clemson University and instead will remain at MSU. The report says men's basketball coach Tom Izzo, several members of the university's board of trustees, and major donors helped persuade him to stay. Sources say Guskowitz will sign a contract extension worth about $1 million a year, less than a previously approved $2 million deal, suggesting his decision was not driven by money. An official announcement is expected soon. Two local men convicted in a federal Clean Air Act case have been pardoned by President Trump. Ryan and Wade Lalone of Diesel Freak LLC in Gaylord had pleaded guilty to conspiracy charges relating to bypassing emission systems on diesel trucks. The case, involving actions from 2015 to 2018, led to more than $750,000 in fines and probation in 2024 before the July 3rd pardon, which also covered several others involved.
3: Over in KHQ Sports, the Traverse City Pits Fitters are off for All-Star Week, but they have three pitchers performing in the All-Star game tomorrow. Right-handed pitchers Connor Kelly, Bryce Suter, and Charlie Wolf were all named to the 2026 Northwoods League All-Star game at the Field of Dreams movie site in Dyersville, Iowa. The All-Star festivities begin today with the Home Run Challenge, and the All-Star game is tomorrow. And the Detroit Tigers are back in action today. They're at home against the Athletics with first pitch at 6:40. That's your KHQ News and Sports. I'm intern Vinny. Ashley Z has your KHQ What to Wear weather forecast up next.
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1: It's 106 KHQ. It's going to be a sunny Tuesday.

more rain on Thursday. Rainy day with a high of 78. Thursday night, partly cloudy with a low of 61. Friday, Saturday, both super sunny days in the low to mid 80s. Right now, it's about 61 in Traverse City. That's where I'm broadcasting live from. It's nice and clear here. Do we have a breeze? Because there's really nothing better than the breeze that we've been getting the past few days. If you do go to Cherry Fest, oh my gosh. When the sun starts to set, that breeze, there is nothing like it. Okay, the rest of northern Michigan, same thing. Baby breeze. 61 and clear. It's 106 KHQ.

0: HQ. I'm Ashley Z. I took a rest day yesterday. I had to recover from our Soulja Boy and Bow Wow Cherry Fest show. Mummy had a little too much fun in the sun. So I didn't even know we had a World Cup game. We lost 4-1 to Belgium.
1: In field, the U.S. is hesitating. A bouncing ball picked up in the box. And that's the opening goal for Belgium. It was De Ketelaere, first to react in there on the cross. And now they are in an early hole against Belgium.
0: Early hole.
1: There's a man lying down behind the wall. Tillman over there. Trossard to the byline, gets the cross into Ketelaere, rising up, and Belgium retake the lead. Moments later, his second goal. Well, don't concede another. Lukaku on the loose ball scores. Romelu Lukaku. Now they will ride momentum down to Los Angeles Friday afternoon for a showdown with Spain in the World Cup quarterfinal.
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0: Machine Gun Kelly, I heard that he was at Taylor Swift's wedding too. He took his daughter as his date.
1: We don't care.
0: Oh, really? You don't care? 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

It's 106 KHQ. I'm Ashley Z. My God, it's only Tuesday. I'm in a good mood today, though, which I'm really, really happy about. I'm happy about that. What is it? 7:21. I have returns I need to get done today. I have to stop at two different places to drop off two separate returns, and I'm so excited to get them done. Like, the feeling of completion, that's going to be nice. But I know that I'm not going to feel like it anymore when it's time to go do them. So, like, that's why when you get, like, a spurt of motivation, when you get that spurt of, like, okay, let's go, probably hop on that because it disappears. It's Hits 106 KHQ.

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0: KHQ. I'm going to give you an update on the weather. We have a sunny day today, then probably some rain for the next couple. After the Northern Michigan newscast with Nick.
1: Thanks, Ashley. Michigan residents in 27 counties, including Grand Traverse, Emmett, Charlevoix, Sheboygan, Antrim, Kalkaska, Wexford, and Benzie, can now apply for FEMA disaster assistance following April's severe storms and flooding. Help is now available for uninsured damage to homes and personal property, temporary housing, emergency needs, and certain repair costs. 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Applications can be submitted online at disasterassistance.gov. Authorities say last month's fire at the former Harbor Lake Christian Center on Barnes Road in Garfield Township was intentionally set. The June 20th blaze destroyed the vacant building, and investigators have now ruled it as an act of arson. The Grand Traverse County Sheriff's Office is asking anyone with surveillance video, dash camera footage, photos, or information about suspicious activity to come forward. A reward is being offered for information leading to an arrest. The Mackinac Island Convention and Visitors Bureau says Executive Director Tim High will retire at the end of the season after more than 15 years. The Bureau has begun searching for his replacement, while High will stay on in an advisory role during the transition. He's credited with helping build the island's tourism organization, leading its COVID-19 response, and expanding Mackinac Island's national profile.
2: Over in KHQ Sports, the Traverse City Pits pitchers are off for All-Star Week, but they have three pitchers performing in the All-Star game tomorrow. Right-handed pitchers Connor Kelly, Bryce Suter, and Charlie Wolf were all named to the 2026 Northwoods League All-Star game at the Field of Dreams movie site in Dyersville, Iowa. The All-Star festivities begin today with a home run challenge, and the All-Star game is tomorrow. And the Detroit Tigers are back in action today. They're at home against the Athletics with first pitch at 6:40.

probably going to rain. High of 87, then tomorrow night dropping down to 65 with more rain. On Thursday, a rainy day again with a high of 78. That's going to feel cool. Thursday night, partly cloudy, low of 61. Friday and Saturday, both super sunny days again with highs in the low to mid 80s. Right now, it is nice and clear in Traverse City. That's where I'm broadcasting live from. It's like 61 here now. The rest of northern Michigan, same thing, just entering the 60s. It's clear. We got a bit of a breeze. Yeah, it's just a nice July morning. It is His 106 KHQ. Ow.

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1: So the game is intern Vinny gives you three stories. Two are true, one is false. You have to call in and tell us which is the false story. The 231-947-1106. Go ahead with the three stories, Vinny.
2: Starting with story number one, Pringles is selling flavored hot dog buns. Pringles is celebrating National Hot Dog Day next week by releasing these limited edition hot dog buns that are flavored with either sour cream and onion, barbecue, or honey mustard, but each can comes with just one bun in it. And story number two, Hanes is selling underwear with air conditioner inside it. Hanes is now partnered up with a new company that has put in a chargeable on-the-go unit that will expand and circulate cool air as you're walking for your Hanes AC underwear. And story number three, the U.S. is officially out of the World Cup contention. We just lost to Belgium 4-1 yesterday in a round of 16 stage, and now another year has gone by with the U.S. not winning the World Cup.
1: Okay, so which of those is the false story? Call us now, 231-947-1106. It's

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1: So the game is intern Vinny gives you three stories. Two are true, one is false. You have to call in and tell us which is the false story to 231-947-1106. Go ahead, Vinny.
2: Starting with story number one, Pringles are selling hot dog buns. Pringles is celebrating National Hot Dog Day that happens next week by releasing these limited edition hot dog buns that come in Pringle flavors, either sour cream and onion, barbecue, or honey mustard, and it's just one bun per can. And story number two, Hanes is selling new underwear with built-in air conditioner. This underwear expands and circulates cool air as you walk, so they kind of puff up, and you can now purchase these new underwear online. And story number three, USA is officially out of the World Cup. We lost to Belgium 4-1 yesterday in the round of 16 stage, and now another year has gone by with USA not winning the World Cup.
1: Going to the phones is the KHQ Quiz Pop. Who's this?
3: Hello, this is Brenna. I'm calling from Traverse City.
1: Hey, which is the false story?
3: I think it's the underwear one.
2: Ooh, story number two, you don't think Hanes is selling AC underwear?
3: I don't think so.
1: Would you wear that?
3: Would I wear? Probably.
2: Yeah, right?
3: Yeah, absolutely.
1: What'd you say?
3: I'm not above it.
1: Not above it. Go, Vinny, go.
2: Story number two is a false story.
3: No way.
2: That is right. You got it. Congratulations. Hanes is not selling any AC underwear, but there is a luxury tracksuit brand that is selling these tracksuits that have AC units in them, basically.
3: Well, that is information I did not have before. Awesome.
1: How can you buy these tracksuits?
2: They're a luxury company, so you had to get them online. Yeah, they're not. I mean, you might be able to go in. I don't think they have any storefronts.
1: They're normal tracksuits that can inflate with cold air.
2: Yeah.
1: It's kind of cool.
2: So you're just going to be like the bubble boy or something.
1: It balloons out as it cools. Huh. So you're not going to look cute, but you're going to feel all right.
3: I'm used to that.
1: You said I'm used to that. Oh my God, I feel like you're mean to yourself. Thank you for calling us. Have a really good day.
3: Thank you. You too.
1: Thank you. And I'm mean to myself too. I'm like really hard on myself. So I say that probably what'd you say?
3: It's what we do. I said it's what we do. We do need to be nicer.
1: Yeah. Well, have a good day.
3: Thanks. You too.
1: Bye-bye. We do need to be nicer to ourselves, she said.
2: Yeah, self-love.
1: I know, and I kept cutting her off.
2: Yeah, what's wrong with us?
1: Did you hear me? I didn't mean to.
2: It's all you. I mean, you are so rude, so mean.
1: But if I just kind of, like, sit there and, like, I feel like I'm, like, coaxing the conversation along. Because some people, like, they're just not, like, people are just not used to, I don't know. I don't know!
2: No, it's fine. I mean, she's also, like, probably in the car or something, so she can't quite hear us. You know, we're having a conversation on the phone, so we're both going to talk. There might be a little interrupting. That's fine. That's how phone conversations work.
1: Yeah, and I, like, I'm, like, getting to know a person as we're talking. So, like, there's going to be little communication hiccups. Like, I'll talk over you for a second till I kind of, like, figure out your circadian rhythm.
2: Ooh, okay. Throw that thing out there.
1: Or is that body temperature?
2: Your circadian rhythm might be with, like, your heart. I don't know.
1: Your circadian rhythm is your body's internal 24-hour biological clock. Okay, so I'm getting to know your biological clock.
2: Yeah, okay.
1: Your speech pattern. Stop!
2: What?
1: Okay, shut up. Really? Now you're going to make me feel dumb?
2: I mean, no. You used a big word. Good job. No, you're not dumb. I'm dumb for not knowing.
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0: etc., etc., after the Northern Michigan newscast with Nick.
1: Thanks, Ashley. Gaylord firefighters quickly contained an early morning house fire yesterday after it was spotted by an Otsego County Sheriff's Animal Control Officer. The Otsego County Fire Authority says crews were dispatched just after 5:15 to a home on North Elm Street in Gaylord. Before firefighters arrived, officers from the Gaylord City Police and Michigan State Police used a neighbor's garden hose to help slow the fire spread. Firefighters extinguished the blaze, checked the home for fire extension, and remained on scene for more than an hour searching for hot spots. The home suffered fire, smoke, and water damage, primarily to the garage and part of the living area. No injuries were reported. Michigan State appears poised to keep outgoing President Kevin Guskowitz after all. According to Spartan Tailgate, Guskowitz has decided not to take the presidency at Clemson University and instead will remain at MSU. The report says men's basketball coach Tom Izzo, several members of the university's board of trustees, and major donors helped persuade him to stay. Sources say Guskowitz will sign a contract extension worth about $1 million a year, less than a previously approved $2 million deal, suggesting his decision was not driven by money. An official announcement is expected soon. Two local men convicted in a federal Clean Air Act case have been pardoned by President Trump. Ryan and Wade Lalone of Diesel Freak LLC in Gaylord had pleaded guilty to conspiracy charges relating to bypassing emission systems on diesel trucks. The case, involving actions from 2015 to 2018, led to more than $750,000 in fines and probation in 2024 before the July 3rd pardon, which also covered several others involved.
2: Over in KHQ Sports, the Traverse City Pits pitchers are off for All-Star Week, but they have three pitchers performing in the All-Star game tomorrow. Right-handed pitchers Connor Kelly, Bryce Suter, and Charlie Wolf were all named to the 2026 Northwoods League All-Star Game at the Field of Dreams movie site in Dyersville, Iowa. The All-Star festivities begin today with the Home Run Challenge, and the All-Star game is tomorrow. And the Detroit Tigers are back in action today. They're at home against the Athletics with first pitch at 6:40.
0: Good morning. It's Hits 106 KHQ. It's going to be a sunny Tuesday with a high of 88. Mostly clear overnight tonight with a low of 65. Then tomorrow it's going to start to rain with a high near 90. Tomorrow night dropping down to 65 with more rain. Thursday, rain continues with a high of 78. On Thursday night, dropping down to 61 with some clouds. On Friday and Saturday, both super sunny days in the low to mid 80s. Right now it's clear. It's in the low 60s in Traverse City. That's where I am. I'm live from the rest of Northern Michigan. Same thing. Sunny. I have a single window, so that matches the forecast to what I see. It's nice and sunny all across Northern Michigan, and it's in the low 60s. It is Hits 106 KHQ.

0: Hits 106 KHQ. I'm Ashley Z with intern Vinny. So there's a new study that finds kids first pick up language biases around the age of 3, and they get it from cartoons. They see villains speaking in like non-standard and foreign accents because they differentiate the villain usually with a certain type of speech that's not like a, it's not, it doesn't match the rest of the movie, right?
1: Right. Well, and because that's because, you know, especially us Americans, like we grow up and when we watch movies and TV shows, it's often reflecting of society, but our view of society, not the world's view of society, of the American view of society. So in what movie we think of any superhero movie, who's the hero in the movie? It's some American speaking person. So we're used to that. But then the villain is always someone from Bosnia or some other Russian country. It's always like a Russian bad guy that speaks in, like, every time you hear a certain accent. Like you think bad guy because that's always, you know, in the movies, especially all these movies we watch, there's always someone from another country that's quote-unquote the bad guy because we always portray ourselves as the heroes.
0: The social scientist conducting the study said, we were the first to actually see if kids internalize this, and they do. These biases first appear at the age of 3 in the studies that we've done, and they grow stronger with age. So they set in, and it this belief compounds. And they said that we associate different accents with negative stereotypes as a result. Like you hear an accent and you think immediately, subconsciously even, less trustworthy, less intelligent. And I don't know. I have a hard time because mean people, like the villain in a story, mean people to me, like mean people outsmart me every time because maybe I just have like a like pure intention kind of thing. I'm just not good at being mean. So like people who are really good at being mean, I view them as smart because they outsmart me every time. I never see it coming when someone's just mean, like flat out mean. And maybe because my brain, I just don't think that way. But the level of like calculated that a mean person appears to be to me, like how are you making me feel bad every time you talk to me?
1: Right. Well, and also this is like mean and like the evil villain sense.
0: Right.
1: You know, mean just like, she's just like mean, like she was rude to me or something. I guess that's a little different.
0: Well, yeah. But then you think like as you like mature too, you realize that like dumb is scary. Like dumb, like if a villain is like a villain is either really smart or really dumb.
1: Right. Well, and I think actually in most cases the villain's got to be really smart because they did all this calculating of this whole evil grand scheme plan.
0: Right.
1: So the villain was always really smart. They were just dumb in the sense of they did it for the bad reasons and not the good reasons.
0: Well, I'm thinking of like I'm switching from like a cartoon, like a Disney cartoon where like the villain is usually pretty smart. Uh-huh. I'm switching to like a horror movie where it's like kill people who are obviously pretty dumb, but they're terrifying because there's no getting through to that guy. He's gonna do what he gonna do.
1: I gotcha.
0: You know what I mean?
1: Yeah.
0: And both probably have an accent. I just thought that this study was interesting. Don't you think that's interesting?
1: Oh, absolutely. I think so. Because, like, we talk about biases. Like, people want to ignore that biases exist, but they do.
0: Oh, they do.
1: You know, we grow up, and you don't intend to have biases, but you do, based on just how your life is and where you've grown up.
0: And I don't know if a Disney movie ever meant to teach us biases. They just wanted to differentiate the villain from the good guy, and that's how they chose to do it. They separated him by the way he speaks and his accent and this and that, the other thing. And they were probably like, if this makes people think bad of Bosnians, whatever.
1: Yeah, all I know now is that you're Russian. I'm like, oh, you're a spy. You're evil. Bad. Bad Russian spy.
0: It's 106 KHQ.

0: Sleazy with Intern Vinny. I finally feel healed from Cherry Fest.
1: Oh, good.
0: Dude, Soulja Boy and Bow Wow, that whole working day and night for us, including the after party at Gypsy, it was more than I expected. I just thought that it was going to be just a long day of work. We kind of like, I mean, oh my gosh, I needed to really, really rest yesterday.
1: Yeah, I wasn't prepared for as much of the walking around and setting up. Like, I knew we were going to have to banner stuff, and like, but I didn't even expect it to be as, I mean, demanding. Not like it was even physically demanding, but yeah, it was still hot just walking around.
0: That and sun was burning!
1: That's the thing, is I talked about hydrating yesterday. I don't know if either one of us hydrated enough with water.
0: I don't think, and that's something I need to think of too, like, because I'm the team leader. Like, I'm next time going to make sure that I, like, bring water bottles for my babies.
2: Ah, thanks.
0: And like, I know. That's,
3: you little
0: that
3: baby
0: was,
3: boy.
0: That was weird.
3: But baby Vinny.
0: That's kind of like when you're in charge of a team, that's kind of what it feels like. Like, yeah. you're leading people. You're leading by example, but you forget to, like, take care of them. So, like, those little things where I tell Summer, like, you need to wear your SPF. And I ask her if she's wearing sunscreen.
1: You're
0: all
1: big
0: the time.
1: On that. You're, like, you and Summer are probably completely opposite with your skincare.
0: Oh, my God. She's so bad. She's terrible.
1: She's trying to get that crisp, and you're trying to just stay out and, like, get away from the sun.
0: Yeah, I'm like, get me out of the sun! I'm, like, trying to hide behind things.
1: You're just, like, standing behind fish every time you're in front of the sun.
0: Summer's like, can you get a video of me setting up plants? And I'm, like, trying to find the shade. No, but I rested so hard yesterday, I didn't even know that we lost to Belgium in the World Cup 4-1. Like, we're done,
1: yeah.
0: Dude.
1: Oh, we got
4: it. The U.S. is hesitating. The bouncing ball picked up in the box. And that's the opening goal for Belgium. It's to Cancelara. First to react in there on the cross. And now they are in an early hole against Belgium.
0: Early hole.
4: There's a man lined down behind the wall. Tillman over the line. Trossard to the byline, gets the cross into Cancelara's rising, and Belgium retake the lead. Moments later, his second goal. Well, don't concede another. Lukaku on the loose ball.
5: Lukaku.
4: And now they will ride momentum down to Los Angeles Friday afternoon for a showdown with Spain in the World Cup quarterfinal.
0: The World Cup quarterfinal on Friday, so Belgium against Spain.
1: Uh-huh.
0: Bye.
1: Knocked out of it.
0: Hope they both lose.
1: I mean, yeah, we haven't ever won a World Cup, so I guess
0: know.
1: This isn't too shocking. But World Cups are hard to win, you know? I mean, England's only won one or two. So, like, a lot of countries, so that, like, they're like, they want that first World Cup. Mexico, too. They finally won, like, they hadn't won in a certain round for a while, and they finally got out of that round, but then they lost as well. So they had a heartbreaking loss.
0: I kind of underestimated how cool the World Cup is. I mean, I'd never paid attention to it.
1: Yes,
0: so.
1: The Olympics, but for soccer specifically, I mean, because it's a world game. Soccer's a world game. It's one of the only sports, kind of like baseball, where it's played all over the world.
0: Does this World Cup happen every year? Because this is the first time I'm seeing it, and I'm seeing, like, everybody care about it.
1: So I don't know if the FIFA World Cup happens every year. It might be every couple years, like the Olympics.
0: It has to be.
1: But, yeah, because it is a big, you know, monumental thing with, you know, you're basically bringing in each country's team. They're like Olympic team, basically. But it's not the Olympics. It's FIFA World Cup, so.
0: Like, what is that? I mean, I don't know. I just know now that I'm, like, paying attention to, like, video games of FIFA World Cups. I always just kind of thought that was, like, a Nintendo game or something.
1: I'm still an NFL football guy, but, hey, the football is fun, too.
0: Football. It's really fun to work at a bar during a World Cup game.
1: Yeah?
0: Yeah. You need to get that sound up, or that guy gonna be mad.
1: See, I would rather work at a bar during, like, the Super Bowl, or, like, during an NFL or college football game.
0: No, yeah, you're right. The World Cup is kind of, like, the mini...
1: Because then I know what I'm talking about when we're talking football. I have not a clue with soccer. Like, my mom was asking me questions yesterday. Who's winning? That's all I knew.
0: Oh, so you watched yesterday?
1: Oh, yeah. And they fell apart. I'm like, maybe it's me. They did fine, and I wasn't watching before. And all of a sudden, I started watching. They were horrible.
0: It's not all about you.
1: Yeah.
0: Vinny, it's not all about you.
1: But, like, the added time and stuff they do, there's so much soccer stuff that I don't get.
0: Cool. Get up.
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0: 106 KHQ. I'm Ashley Z with intern Vinny. So Taylor Swift and Travis Kelce, they had a full-on raffle at their wedding.
1: What?
0: People were winning $7,000 Chanel bags. But I have two takeaways from this.
1: Okay.
0: One takeaway, when I finally meet my soulmate, whoever he is, I want to have a raffle at our wedding.
1: That's dumb.
0: With, like, cool prizes. I want to have, like, super cool prizes, like a wedding raffle. I want that. I kind of want that.
1: I mean, I guess so.
0: What?
1: So are you wanting people to donate money?
0: No.
1: So how does the raffle get? Do they buy raffle tickets, or do they just get free raffle tickets?
0: Yeah, like you come and you get a little ticket.
1: Oh, okay. So everyone just gets one raffle ticket. Because when I think the raffle's like, oh, you buy an arm length for $5 or $10 or whatever.
0: And
1: I'm spending money to go to your wedding and now spending money at your wedding for a raffle?
0: No, what are you talking about? No, so like you sit down at your place, at wherever your place is at the wedding, seating charts and all of that stuff, whatever. Mm-hmm. And then like at your table setting is a raffle ticket.
1: So you wouldn't have, people wouldn't be buying the raffle tickets.
0: No.
1: They would just get the one raffle ticket after.
0: Yeah.
1: All right. I don't mind that idea.
0: They're like little presents for you.
1: Okay, good. So they wouldn't be paying anything extra.
0: No.
1: That money's coming out of your pocket. The bride and groom's pocket.
0: Yeah, I got to marry a guy that knows what's going on financially.
1: All right, let's go.
0: Yeah, and I do too. I've been building up myself financially too. He better be. We both better be working at it, baby. Come together and hey, what's up? We got enough for a raffle that nobody pays for.
1: Get on a bike?
0: No. Oh, my God.
1: Yeah, what would you give away at your wedding raffle?
0: That's what I'm saying. Well, it depends on who I'm marrying, and it depends on how hard I continue to work.
1: Well, no, okay, but what if, like, the sky's the limit?
0: Yeah.
1: Like, what if that is? So, like, name something. A horse? You're giving out ponies?
0: Oh, my God, no, because I can't trust that a random raffle winner is going to take care of a horse properly.
1: Yeah, probably not live animals. Good.
0: I don't know. I mean, that's the thing, is it depends on whoever my soulmate is, because our personalities blended are going to create the gifts, like, themes.
1: I imagine maybe yours is like a person.
0: I'm not giving away a Chanel bag. The next takeaway is that Taylor Swift, she was giving away Chanel handbags in this raffle made of calf skin. Baby cow skin.
1: Oh, what?
0: I am like blown away by the fact that Taylor Swift had baby cow skin purses as raffle presents at her wedding. I'm like shocked by that.
1: Yeah, a little weird.
0: Like snake
1: not
0: skin?
1: A little weird. That's a lot weird, actually.
0: I can get past like snake skin. I can get past some things, but like baby cows?
1: Yeah, specifically baby cows. Why?
0: Like, why did that baby cow die to be skinned to create that bag? Did he die peacefully or like for that bag? Because like I've got an issue if it was for that bag.
1: That is messed up. Okay.
0: Because the thing can't like live if you skin it, it's not alive, right?
1: Oh yeah, but hold up, they call it a baby cow skin bag?
0: No, it's a calf skin bag, but a calf is a baby cow, right?
1: Right. If they call it calf skin,
0: yeah, it's calf skin.
1: That's weird.
0: I know, and it's black, so they dyed it too. I'm like, what? I'm blown. Like I'm blown away by it.
1: Oh my!
0: I truly cannot believe that. So. There's definitely not going to be, like, baby cow skin things at my wedding someday.
1: I hope not.
0: But I do want to have a raffle. Of, like, legitimate cool presents. Like, for the people that I love that come.
1: There we go. Have a raffle.
0: Yeah. So, I don't know who my guy is, but we're going to need to make enough money to put together a cute little wedding with raffle presents, okay? Weird. And not just, like, golf balls.
1: Oh, yeah. You just get a golf bag or something.
0: It's 106 KHQ.

0: 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I'm Ashley Z with intern Vinny, who wants a Golden Plunger Award. Settle down. You did one.
1: No.
0: You.
1: I've plunged before. I mean, like, this is the first one for you I've plunged.
0: Okay.
1: I've plunged that bad before.
0: So I realized that one of our office toilets, like, needs attention, right? And I'm like, oh, I don't want to do it. And the two guys in the office with me, they were laughing at me, but I was, like, ready to, like, I didn't want to grab the plunger. That's the point that I got to where I was like, I don't want to do this. Mm-hmm. And then Mikey, the main host on the Bob FM morning show, we started giving you a hard time about, like, you should do it. And you, like, went for it. I have to sneeze. You, like, went for it. You went to go grab it. And so we kept the joke going. And then you did it. You followed through. You went in there and you saw it through. You got it working again.
1: I mean,
0: I watched you plunge it.
1: I like to think I'm a plunge master. That's, by the way, probably one of the first times I've successfully plunged a toilet.
0: Are you serious?
1: Yeah.
0: I did see you, like, you were really being very, you didn't really take ownership of it. You were kind of, like, second-guessing your movements and stuff. Like, you definitely were, like, a dad would go in there and be like, whoosh, whoosh, whoosh.
1: I was so, like, I was like, I don't know if this is even going to work. Because, like, especially the plunger we have is like, oh, I think we just need a new plunger.
0: I don't know why you were so, like, I don't know, with it. Like, you did definitely do it, like, half bootied.
1: Oh,
0: like,
1: thank you.
0: Yeah. I was kind of like, why? Like, you were not going for it the way that, like, a dad who does housework does.
1: I am not a dad who does housework.
0: But I thought that, like, all men had this, like, intrinsic thing into them where it's like, something needs to get done, let's go, let's do it.
1: I mean, I still did it, so.
0: You did still do it. You did still do it. But I now that you say that you didn't ever successfully do it, but like you've never successfully plunged a toilet before,
1: yeah.
0: I fully saw that in the way you approached it yesterday, now that you make me think of it.
1: There we go.
0: Are you offended?
1: No, it's just funny that you really dug deep with that one.
0: What? Well, what else am I going to do? I don't half it like you do. I go all in. Dude, if I were plunging that toilet.
1: You can't even do it. What do you mean? So you don't half-ass it. You just don't do it.
0: If I were plunging that toilet. Oh, that's terrible. But if I were to have. If I were to have, I would have owned it. Okay, it's Hits 106 KHQ with New Gracie Abrams.

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0: 9-11, it's Hits 106, KHQ. I'm Ashley Z with intern Vinny. It's time for the KHQ Fitness Challenge. I have a bit of heartburn, but I'm confident we can get through it.
1: Need some Tums?
0: I have Tums so much.
2: Oh no, that's not good.
0: I know, I don't know what's wrong with me. Okay, so I got a four of spades.
1: Four of spades.
0: What?
1: You want to do the shuffle drill for 40 seconds?
0: No, I really don't. We need to make it an option to draw a second card.
1: Oh, did you want to make that an option right now?
0: I just hate the shuffle drill. No, I'll do it, though.
1: Sure?
0: Yeah.
1: All right. Here we go.
0: I just don't get anything out of it.
1: And I think you do.
0: You keep putting it on the exercise list.
1: I think you get something out of it if you push yourself.
0: All right.
1: Ready?
0: 40 seconds of the shuffle drill.
1: Come on, Lane. You're a linebacker.
0: Ew. We're just working out live on the radio. This is the KHQ Fitness Challenge. It's just a segment where we just work out and sound stupid.
1: Also a basketball drill. Ready?
0: Oh, okay.
1: Go.
0: Yeah. I never tried out for basketball.
1: Oh, crap.
0: Ay, ay, ay. What?
1: I said it for minutes. Keep going. Just keep going. All right.
0: 34 minutes.
1: When it was going down. Oh, my gosh.
0: Oh, my God. I would get something out of it then.
1: Oh, man.
0: And pass out.
1: I wonder how long it would take for us to notice.
0: Oh, yeah.
1: All right. So you got 20 seconds left.
0: I would be like, this feels long at like probably 50 seconds.
1: Right. And we would start.
0: Hi-ya! Hi-ya! Okay, my calves hurt and I feel gross.
1: Okay, there we go. See, Woo! You're getting something out of it. You feel gross. Perfect.
0: Oh my gosh. I feel like I need to get back into my workout routine.
1: And?
0: Time. Okay.
1: A little quiet alarm. Nice job. How do you see your calves were burning? Miss Side, this doesn't do anything for me.
0: Yeah, I got something out of that.
1: There we go. You know what? I think you're good enough to start next week. I'm promoting you first string.
0: Yeah, that was a decent workout. Okay. I don't hate it. All right. Part two of the KHQ Fitness Challenge next. Wow. My shins are burning now. What the heck? I did that whole thing on my tippies.
1: Oh, tippies.

0: 6KHQ, Meshley Z with intern Vinny. Time for part two of the KHQ Fitness Challenge, where we literally just work out live on the air. We each draw a card. The suit on the card is the exercise we're doing. The number on the card is how long we're doing it for. I got 40 seconds of the shuffle drill. Hate it every time, but it's not a bad workout if you really do commit to it for that time.
1: I think you got it, and it's a good stamina exercise. Looks like we're both going to be running. No, look what I drew.
0: What'd you get?
1: The Joker.
0: Ew, you have to do a run around the building.
1: This is like the first one I've done this summer, you know, this season.
0: This season. Okay, so call the studio, and then you're going to do a full lap around the building. You're right, because last time we had to worry about ice still.
1: All right, here we go. I'm calling now.
0: So when you draw the Joker, you have to do a lap around the building, around the outside of it. On the outside. Are you ready?
2: All right. You got me?
0: Yeah. Okay.
2: I'm at the door. You gotta have time, right?
0: Yeah. 3, 2, wait, one, go!
2: Oh my gosh! Oh my gosh, I almost tripped.
0: He hit himself on the door.
2: Oh my gosh. Oh, there's a hose here. Whoa, oh, oh.
0: Oh.
2: Ew, there's a dirty brown bag.
0: Oh, I think I saw him. Oh, he ran into the KHQ car. What is his problem?
2: Okay.
0: It's been 20 seconds.
2: Oh my goodness. All right, well, I'm just here, my coworker.
0: It's been 30 seconds. 33 seconds! You got scared by a coworker? What happened?
1: He was just sitting outside and he was on a phone call.
0: Oh, Mikey was?
1: Yeah.
0: Oh, wow.
1: Oh, man, I thought he was going to tackle me.
0: Was that good?
1: That was good.
0: You thought he was going to tackle you? Oh, because you scared him?
1: Well, no, he scared me.
0: Yeah, did he lunge at you or something?
1: Yeah.
0: He's a big boy. He'd scare you, huh?
1: Yeah.
0: Yay! Okay, the KHQ Fitness Challenge is complete. You did a lap around the building in 33 very dramatic seconds.
1: Thank you.
3: Hey, it's Benson Boone. 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

0: 9:32, it's Hits 106 KHQ. I'm Ashley Z with intern Vinny. I just asked him a question and he goes, yeah.
1: It wasn't even like it was a half response because like I was listening and I just kind of responded like I didn't give a full response.
0: I like need him to follow me somewhere because we have to drop a vehicle off today and I go, can you follow me and take me back? And he goes, yeah.
1: Yeah. Yes, I can follow you. I'll follow you to the battlefield.
0: Yeah. And it was just so like, yeah. You're right. Like you did not like you were barely paying attention to me.
1: I was listening, but then like I wasn't ready to respond, so then I just let out a noise basically.
0: Is it because you didn't want to and you like hated like saying yes?
1: No, it wasn't that idea. It was just I was listening like, okay.
0: Yeah.
1: Yeah. Oh, maybe I wanted to say no, though. I was like,
0: right.
1: Yeah.
0: That's what I was saying. Like, you seemed a little annoyed when you did it. Like, yeah. Like, you were, like, throwing a response at me, like, yeah.
1: I'm also always annoyed at you. So, there we go.
0: I believe that. That's fine, though. Yeah. It's 106 KHQ. Yeah.

0: 9:43, it's Hits 106 KHQ. I'm Ashley Z with intern Vinny. So I read this morning that Taylor Swift and Travis Kelce, they had a raffle at their wedding, and like a few NFL wives and like Avril Lavigne won Chanel purses. And I'm like really drawn to the idea of having a raffle at my wedding someday, but I'm starting to like come down from that, like, I want to do that. And realize, like, I don't know if I love a raffle at a wedding. I think you're right.
1: You said something about it being tacky.
0: Yeah.
1: You know, that does feel tacky. I didn't think about it at first, but like, yeah, who has a raffle? It feels like it's a festival or some event, not your wedding. That I guess is an event itself, but like, people performing or doing something is fine, but why do a raffle? I don't know.
0: A raffle at your wedding.
1: Yeah.
0: I know. I think you're kind of right about that. I'm starting to see that it's like a...
1: I guess if it went to like some charity foundation, I don't know. I don't know if they raised money for some charity foundation, right? Maybe that does something different.
0: I don't think the guests at Taylor and Travis's wedding had to pay anything to be in this raffle. I think that you just get a raffle ticket,
1: right,
0: as part of your entry into the wedding, which you're right. Like, even just talking like this, like, that's not wedding stuff.
1: Right. Well, so, and that's another thing, too. Did people pay to get, I mean, it's just, invited, so.
0: I'm sure you're not paying to go to a billionaire's wedding. That would be absurd.
1: So what do you buy them a gift, even? That feels like not even necessary.
0: Actually, Taylor and Travis said no gifts allowed at all.
1: Yeah, I remember that now.
0: People can buy me gifts.
1: Yeah, but say, you know, hey.
0: I know. I'll accept. I don't care. I'm not above it.
1: 5148 US 31. That's our office here.
0: Someday when I find my soulmate, send gifts here. No, not like that. I don't know.
1: To your workplace?
0: Stop. You're making jokes, so I joked. I like the idea of presents. I love getting presents. I'm going to play Somber and Set You Loose to be commercial-free with Tyler Woods in 406 minutes. Oh, my God. What am I even saying anymore? It's time for us to end this. Good God.
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1: 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It's another beautiful summer day in northern Michigan and a bit hotter, too. Just remember to stay hydrated out there. Maybe get some ice cream, watermelon. Welcome to the show. I got you listening over 106 minutes of commercial-free music. Here's Harry Styles as it was Hits 106 KHQ.

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I'm Tyler Woods. 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

HQ Northern Michigan forecast. We have today sunny skies, highs around 85. Tonight's going to be mostly clear with lows near 65. And tomorrow, partly sunny. Chances of afternoon showers that will be likely tomorrow night with thunderstorms, highs near 85 and lows near 65. 77 Cadillac, 76 Petoskey, 79 at our East Bay Studios, Traverse City. It's KHQ.

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1: All right, so we know Travis Kelce is a bit of an emotional person, especially on the field, but he got really emotional on his wedding day to Taylor Swift during their ceremony at Madison Square Garden. In fact, I mean, he really got teared up while reciting his vows to her. Here's Lady Gaga, Ariana Grande. It's Rain on Me on KHQ.

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I'm Tyler Woods. 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

0: So you remember the English professor at Harvard, right, who's the Taylor Swift professor? They previously taught a popular course that has students analyze Taylor Swift's songwriting and art. Well, now, like, since the, you know, the events have kind of, you know, changed a little bit, she says the pop star's wedding will probably be studied in one of her future Ivy League college classes, which she plans to teach after Swift drops her next record. They'll be talking about wedding references in her music and songs that mention matrimony. 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

It's 106 KHQ. I'm Tyler Woods on your Tuesday, July 7th. It's lunchtime. And hey, how about this just in time? You can either win a BC Lanes or BC Pizza gift certificate. Coming up here to the next few songs for KHQ movie quotes. Here's Katy Perry. It's Last Friday.

0: It's 106 KHQ. I'm Tyler Woods. Time to play KHQ movie quotes up for grabs. It's going to be a gift certificate to either BC Lanes or BC Pizza. And I think we are going to be going for, let me just draw from the bucket here. Here we go. BC Pizza, two buffets with drink. This is for BC Pizza, redeemable at Boyne City, East Jordan, and Bel Air. And if you want to get your hands on this gift certificate, you got to be the first caller to tell me what the name of this movie is right here.
1: Who can take a sunrise, sprinkle it with dew?
0: There you go. Be the first to name me that movie with KHQ movie quotes and win this gift certificate to BC Pizza, Boyne City, East Jordan, and Bel Air. Two buffets with drink. 231-947-1106. It's 106.

0: KHQ, Tyler Woods here. Who's this?
1: Hey, Mr. Candyman. How we doing? It's EJ.
0: EJ, oh, been a while, buddy. What have you been up to?
1: I've been on vacation.
0: Oh, how was that? Where'd you go?
1: I went to Vegas for the first time.
0: Whoa! Hey, man, did you bring back some winnings?
1: Yeah, I don't want to talk about that.
0: But, yeah, what happens if Vegas stays in Vegas?
1: Exactly.
0: All right, EJ, so I got a chance for you to win a gift certificate to BC Pizza. It's good for two buffets with drink and redeemable at BC Pizza, Boyne City, East Jordan, and Bel Air. What is the name of this movie here?
2: Who can take a sunrise, sprinkle it with dew?
1: And it's my mom's favorite movie. That's Willy Wonka and the Chocolate Factory.
0: Interesting detail about this scene here from out of the movie. If you look close, like I think this happens towards the end of the end of the song. One of the kids gets too close to the counter where it like opens up and stuff. So when the guy singing the song opens up the counter, it actually, you know, kind of gives her an uppercut on the chin. Have you ever seen that?
1: I've never noticed that. Now I'm gonna have to go back and watch that.
0: Exactly. All right, EJ, you just won this BC Pizza gift certificate. Two buffets with drink for BC Pizza, Boyne City, East Jordan, and

0: HQ. I'm Tyler Woods. A new study taking a look at our favorite foods to grill. And, of course, beef burgers tops the list. Other things to that our favorite foods are to grill on this list over here. I just had it and I lost it. It's like, wow, glitching. 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But remember to eat lots of chicken, more than red meat. 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

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I'm Tyler Woods. 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
1: All right, so Millie Bobby Brown told Access Hollywood that becoming a mom has changed how she chooses roles, explaining that everything is now centered around her daughter. Also saying that she wants to take on projects that inspire her kid while bringing more females to the screen and encouraging future filmmakers and actresses. Meanwhile, Hollywood, by the way, just casted the AI actor Tilly Norwood for their first leading role in a movie. And I'm going to tell you this right now. I don't think anybody is going to watch it. It's 106 KHQ.

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1: All right, here we go. It's time for your first Throwback 30 to mark the near end day of the work and get you out stretching too. It's Green Day, Time of Your Life, Good Riddance. 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

0: It's 106 at KHQ. So, proud pet owners like myself over there, I got cats. You probably have dogs and cats. I don't know, maybe birds. But this applies to the furry ones over here. Trying to get pet hair off clothing. That's the bane of us. Now there's a hack, actually, that I found out that may help. And I want to talk to you about Good Housekeeping's Home Care and Cleaning Lab, which is how I found this out. They tested a hack to get rid of it. And here's what you do, according to the magazine, how to get it off, you know, your clothing items. Put items into the dryer for about 10 minutes on the air fluff. No heat. Setting along with a dryer sheet before you wash them to keep pet hair from clinging to your clothes. This also works with blankets and other fabrics. And it doesn't remove every single hair, but actually does a solid job than, like, you know, that sticky stuff on the roller thing that, you know, it's like, geez, I've already gone through like 50 of those. Like, you know, why is it so much? We have Bruno Mars, Risk It All, coming up next on KHQ.
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9: KHQ, Northern Michigan forecast. Today, sunny. Highs around 85. And tonight, mostly clear. Lows near 65. Tomorrow's going to be a little bit sunny or get a whole lot. But also, got chances of afternoon showers. They'll be more likely tomorrow night with thunderstorms. Highs near 85 and lows near 65. So don't forget that umbrella. 83 Cadillac, 79 Petoskey, 82 at our East Bay Studios, Traverse City. It's KHQ.

Tame Impala and Jenny. This Dracula on Hits 106 KHQ. What's up? It is Fish. We are still rolling through 60 minutes nonstop. If you're out enjoying the National Cherry Festival, thanks for taking us with you. 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

It's 106 KHQ and more fun with the National Cherry Festival today. You got the very cherry, a very fairy cherry jamboree going on starting at 2 o'clock at the Botanic Gardens, as well as the hole-in-one contest at 4 o'clock. Bingo is at 5. Casey and the Sunshine Band is going to be taking the stage. Doors open for that concert tonight at 6 p.m. All part of the National Cherry Festival. And Ray is on Hits 106 KHQ.

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1: And JoJo is set to star in a new drama film coming out called The Very Thoughts of You. I think it's in very early stages, but she's heading back to the big screen. And here she is with Too Little Too Late, your throwback 30 this hour. It's Hits 106 KHQ.

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Gracie Abrams, her new album, Daughter from Hell, comes out next Friday, July the 17th. Here she is with Hit the Wall. 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

0: Olivia Dean, Man I Need, hits 106 KHQ. What's up? It is Fish, the National Cherry Festival, of course, underway. We're on day four. And don't forget, coming up Saturday, you can catch the entire KHQ crew. We'll be walking in the parade this Saturday, playing some tunes, waving to you, and maybe handing out some fun stuff as well. Be looking for us again this Saturday. We're going to be near the front this year, which is awesome. Can't wait to see you on Saturday with Hits 106 KHQ.
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0: 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Great for taking the afternoon at the National Cherry Festival. Sunshine, highs of 86 today. Increasing clouds tonight, 65 for the low. Going to see more rain for Wednesday. Sunshine, though, in the afternoon. 86 for Wednesday. Showers, better chance on Thursday. Maybe a thunderstorm. We'll see in cloudy skies pretty much throughout the day, 77. And then Friday, right back to sunshine and a high of 80. Currently across northern Michigan, 81 in Petoskey. It's 84 in Gaylord, 86 at the National Cherry Festival with Hits 106 KHQ and Bruno Mars.

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It is Fish, another 60 minutes nonstop this hour. 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
1: 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It was 4-1 last night. It wasn't really a close game at all. 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
1: 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That is your text. What's next? Let me know which of the two you want to hear. We'll do it next on Hits 106 KHQ.
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9: 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Sunshine for the rest of today. Temps right around 87 for the high. We're going to see increasing clouds throughout the night tonight. Lows near 65. Slightest chance of an early morning shower. Otherwise, sunny in the afternoon. Highs tomorrow again. Mid to upper 80s. Thursday, showers, thunderstorms. More likely, highs of 77, and then Friday, back to sun and highs, once again, near 80. Looking at current temperatures across northern Michigan, 82 in Charlevoix. It's 83 in Cadillac, 85 at the National Cherry Festival. 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What's nice? 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We've got Jordan, Havana, Liz, Kelly, Fiona and Quinn voting for Sienna Spyro today. Die on this hill. Your text, what's next? 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

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We are going to kick off your drive home with the hottest trending songs of the day, some of the hottest trending topics on social media, and your chance to win free soaps from Great Lakes Lather LLC as well. 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

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It is Fish. One more throwback 30 on the way in minutes. 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Anything late 90s, mid to late 2000s, even into the early 2010s. You want to hear something? 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
3: 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Big shout out to Amber texting in, wanting to hear some good Charlotte. Yes, absolutely, we'll do it for you. 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

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It is Fish, and when we're playing this one in the Cherry Fest Parade this Saturday, I expect everybody to be doing the dance. So get prepared. Zara Larson, Lush Life. It's 106 KHQ.

0: It's 106 KHQ. Ariana, Hate That I Made You Love Me. What's up? It is Fish coming up on 5 o'clock, which means we're about ready to get you home with the hottest trending songs of the day, some of the hottest trending topics on social media, along with your chance to win some free soaps that'll leave you smelling fantastic from Great Lakes Lather LLC. 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Coming up, we got to check out the forecast. And like I said, Fish is 5 at 5 on the way. 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
1: 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Never ending midnight sun. Going golfing.

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4: 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For the rest of this afternoon, we're still seeing sunshine. Gorgeous. Temps right around 87. Increasing clouds tonight, 65 for the low. Slightest chance of a shower early tomorrow. Then sunshine's 86. Thursday, better chance of rain, maybe even a thunderstorm. Highs of 77, and then Friday, back to sun with highs near 80. Current temps right now across northern Michigan, 82 in Petoskey, 85 Gaylord, 85. At a Reese Bay Studios in Traverse City, minutes away, Fish is

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1: Fish's 5 at 5 rolls on, and she dropped a new song last week called Good at Leaving, posting on her Instagram, quote, "I love this song, and I hope you do too." We're talking Stella Lefty. Here she is with the hit that put her on the map. Boston is at number 4 tonight on Fish's 5 at 5. 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
1: And Bruno Mars still out on his The Romantic Tour. He's in Europe, Amsterdam, for their last show tonight. Then on to Madrid, Spain, Milan, and then London before.

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1: And speaking of tours, Harry still out on his big Together Together tour. A bit of a short break right now. He'll be off to Sao Paulo, Brazil next week, then to Mexico City at the end of July into early August. And then that big 30-show run at Madison Square Garden in New York City starting in late August. American Girls, number 2 tonight. Fish is 5 at 5. It's 106 KHQ.

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1: And we've come to our number one song tonight, which means I want to hook you up with some free soaps tonight, courtesy of the good folks over at Great Lakes Lather LLC. They just dropped a new box of soaps off, last week? They smell fantastic, and I want to give them to you. Caller number one. First caller through. We'll do it different tonight. If you're the first caller through right now at 231-947-1106, I'm going to get you hooked up with a couple of bars of soap. Great Lakes Lather. Number one tonight, Olivia Rodrigo, Drop Dead. It's Hits 106 KHQ.

It's 106 KHQ. It is Fish, and shout out to Mariska Hargitay. She's going to be the first woman to host the Emmys in more than 15 years since Jane Lynch did it back in 2011. Emmys coming up September 14th. Here's T.I. It's 106 KHQ.

It's 106 KHQ. Slight chance of maybe some sprinkles tomorrow. Better chance for some rain on Thursday. But things going back to sunshine this weekend.

0: Bruno Mars and Risk It All is on Hits 106 KHQ. What's up? It is Fish as we are smack dab in the middle of the National Cherry Festival. Door is going to be open for Casey and the Sunshine Band tonight here at 6 o'clock. But tons of fun going on tomorrow as well. The Milk Carton Regatta is at 11. You got Cornhole at noon. The Adult Cherry Pie Eating Contest, Adult Pit Spinning Contest, and a whole lot more happening all tomorrow with the National Cherry Festival. We got a check of the forecast, see how things are going to work out for the rest of the week. And then Sabrina Carpenter next. It's Hits 106 KHQ.
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0: 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For the rest of tonight, we're going to see increasing clouds. Lows down to about 65 tonight, though. Chance of showers early for Wednesday. We'll see partly sunny skies. Otherwise, highs tomorrow 86. Thursday, better chance of those showers and thunderstorms. We're going to see highs on Thursday, 77, and Friday, sun, and a high of 80. Current temps right now all across Northern Michigan, still 82 in Petoskey, 85 Gaylord, 85 at our East Bay Studios in Traverse City. Sabrina Carpenter, it's 106 KHQ.

It's 106 KHQ, and The Odyssey comes out next Friday. Some very early first look reviews are giving it some big ups. So it sounds like it's going to be a fun one to go to the theater and see. Tove Lo, it's 106 KHQ.

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It is Fish. Don't forget to look for us waving at you, maybe even handing out some fun stuff this Saturday in the Cherry Royale Parade. Everything kicks off at 11:15. We're going to be near the front this year, so I'm super excited. We'll be able to play some tunes and say hi to you this Saturday with Hits 106 KHQ.

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National Hot Dog Day is next Wednesday, and Pringles is celebrating by selling hot dog buns that are in Pringles cans that are

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0: It's 106 KHQ. It is Fish. But it's time for me to step aside. Summer coming in next.
1: I need to wake up, dude.
0: You need to wake up. Okay.
1: Yeah. It's just been one of them days. I don't know what it is.
0: Well, a Sunday night was a long night. I'm still kind of catching up, so.
1: Yeah, my feet still hurt, man.
0: It was a good night. It was really, really fun. Of course, not only at the concerts, but the after party as well. So,
1: yes.
0: It was an absolute blast. It was a fun night, but it was a long one, so.
1: Yeah, and it's going to be a great night tonight.
0: I think so, yeah.
1: And we're going to get the energy up because I need to wake up.
0: Okay. Well, what do you have lined up for us that is going to bring that energy?
1: We got some Paramore. We've got... It's going to get a little emo tonight. Going to be honest.
0: Oh, for...
1: getting a little emo.
0: For the hit list?
1: For the hit list. Okay. For the whole night. Okay. The whole night.
0: Okay. We'll be ready for it. Summer's in next. We'll take a check of the forecast and get her started. Coming up, it's Hits 106 KHQ.
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13: KHQ, your forecast for the rest of tonight, increasing clouds throughout the night. Tonight, expect a low down to about 65. Chance of showers early tomorrow, just a slim chance, though. Otherwise, we're seeing sunshine, 86. Slight chance of those showers and thunderstorms continuing through Thursday. Mostly cloudy skies throughout most of the day. We're going to see a high of 77. And then Friday, we're turning right back to sunshine and a high near 80. That is it for me. Fish out of here. Summer, she's in next. We're going to start with Chapel Row, Pink Pony Club. 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

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What's going on? It is summer just after 7 o'clock, and welcome to the Tuesday night edition of the KHQ Night Show. 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

planets and the universe and all that woo-woo hippie stuff. But I'm sure we've all heard a time or two about the Mercury retrogrades and how they're typically the things that bring exes back into your life. Well, we currently are in one. And I'm going to be honest, I fell victim to that exes recurring in your life. And got to be so real with you, I don't think I'm mad about this one. 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

mid-60s. Tomorrow has a partly sunny sky with highs in the high 80s before overnight lows into Thursday drop to the low mid-60s with cloud coverage building to bring thunderstorms by Thursday morning. And right now, brand new Olivia Rodrigo, Drop Dead, Sun Hits 106 KAHQ at night.

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1: And if you are in downtown at Traverse City at the 100th National Cherry Festival, I hope you are having an amazing time and your feet don't hurt like mine do. I was